0: aboard Erotica.
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3: Let us all get to know one.

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Everybody's here but the police.

0: Yo, tell
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0: 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Oh, you know you're high when your throat gets dry.
2: Yeah, that's what it is.
0: And everything is fine and dandy.
1: Yeah.

0: Good goodness. I feel so effervescent this evening. Everything is eulogizing. Come on, cats. We gonna float along the Hudson tonight.
1: Amen, Brother River.
0: What you say, baby? Come over there now. You know I can't come over there right now.

0: You better keep your hands off. It don't belong to you. You can love, but don't touch. Hey, mama.
1: Mama?
0: One never knows. Do one. No.

0: Swallow and his buddies used to go downtown to Ten Pan Alley to try to sell some of their songs. They would play 8 bars and get $50. But sometimes they would hear those same 8 bars become hits with other people's names on them.
1: Pat's had his way of getting even, though. He'd go from publisher to publisher, play the same 8 bars, and get $50 from each one of them.
2: That's right. Now, Fats and his buddies did play one type of music for Tin Pan Alley. Mm-hmm. But, sweethearts, when they went uptown to Harlem, believe me, it was a completely different story.
3: What's that running around in here? Baby, me, your big feet and you. From your ankles up, I'll say you sure are sweet. But from that down, baby, you're just too much feet.

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She said she thinks you're nice. She says you got what it takes to take the paradise. Well, she likes your face. Says she loves your rig. But look at her. Look at her. Be stupid.

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Look at them. Look at them. Spread all across the floor. Die. 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Undertaker's gonna have quite a job. You gonna look funny when they lay in the casket. 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

0: 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Besides which, last night I called your number.
1: You did, well, I just
0: got this big hello.
1: Yes, I remember
0: now you. I know

0: We look just like ladies, don't we?
1: Yeah. And that's a change.
0: Yeah.
1: I used to wonder right along. I mean, why I couldn't hold a man.
0: I used to wonder, too.

0: that woman. Oh, girl, you haven't changed a bit.
1: Why, you haven't either.
0: Oh, that's good.

0: People always get that slop and sleep mixed up, you know.
1: And people

representing the RCA Victor Recording Artists, America's greatest jazz band, Fats Waller and His Rhythm, featuring on trumpet Mr. Herman Autry. On tenor sax, Mr. Gene Honey Bear Sutton.